0: felt it again.
1: Gleich kommt der Refrain.
0: Can't stop now. 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

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Are you with me? Are you with me?

MDR Jump. MDR Jump. 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Between the drinks and the blinding light.

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Oh my, my, oh my, my love. I take one look at you, you're taking me out.

I told her everything, kept no secret. She saw my strengths, told her my weakness. We were invisible.